They told me that I vanished. They told me that I had it. They told me that I'm gone. I told them don't panic. When you've done it this long, and you've seen magic, and you know it won't kill you, even when the whole world doubts it. This is my moment. They can't take my talent. They can't take my stripes.

out about one, two times. 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I'd move the earth to lose a fight just to see a smile, 'cause you got no flaws, no flaws.

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Thank you.

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Marina, Marina, Marina. Are sia, no, no, no.

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1: 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Thank you.

expensive jewels and expensive cars. You need to worry about where you are, cause this game of love, baby, you're the star, huh? 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

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Tomorrow I'll be gone, safe tonight.

0: 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Coup de métronome.
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2: We've been out of touch lately.